0: anyone.
1: Hey, this is your favorite host, Toy. T-O-Y. You're listening to 93.2 Sun Dunedin Radio. Yep, it's midnight.

telephone call this morning. My baby wrecked her Mercedes Benz. She called me up this morning, totaled out her Mercedes Benz. As long as you all right, baby, that's all that matters. Let 'em tow the thing on in. This woman got a three-bedroom condominium. Florida, a three-bedroom condominium. A little ranch down in Texas. She says them all wells are so much fun.

Sometimes she give me money, 'cause she knows I hardly make enough to eat. I don't mind telling y'all she give me a little money, 'cause she knows I hardly make enough to eat. She knows a man that plays the blues, living one step from the street.

Ravenous wolves and other flesh eaters, the game cheaters, OGs and hicks carrying round the toy heaters, the mirror washers, the online profile talkers, high finance, white collar, crime tight rope walkers, the serial fuckers, the nip and tuckers, the better try your luck next time, suckers.

0: just wanna get away and get a taste of a level of dopamine that'll make them feel great.
1: Yes.
0: Whether it's alcohol, weed, amphetamines, I'd be that plea to give you an itch that'll please you. Feed you with the need of a nice treat. Relieve your worries, believe me, I'll complete you. With every dream you ever seek, sweep you off your feet into the clouds, past Mercury and into the red heat.
1: What?
0: Excuse me, I'll try to be discreet.

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0: offert par Paul Parnès en 1960.
1: Let's take a trip.
2: How shall we go?
1: By plane, by boat.
2: I really don't know.
1: Let's take a trip. We'll find a way. And however we go.
2: However we go.
1: We'll parler français.

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1: There's a whole crowd of people out there who need to learn how to do the scarn.
2: Don't ask questions.

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1: 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I think I was just relieved to see that Michael Scott got his confidence back.
2: Yeah, Michael, the movie's amazing.
3: It's like one of the best movies I've ever seen in my life.
0: Deadly fever, please don't ever break. Be my reliever, cause I don't self-medicate. And it burns like a gin and I like it. Put your lips on my skin and you might ignite it. 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Kinda like it. Bad, bad news. One of us is gonna lose. I'm the powder, you're the fuse. Just add some friction.

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1: Or carnivals.
2: 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It's pretty cool. 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
1: Allez, bon ben, ciao.
2: Bon, là, fortiori, vous êtes sur Radio Larzac, hein.

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Somebody say golden parachute. Well, it's not your game. You didn't make the rules, so everything comes hard. And as long as you're signed to a contract, you're going to take a minority share of the winnings. A select few of us will do well. 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
3: Et voici Orlando.
0: Hi, Michelle, man. 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

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Well, which is it? 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Am I the dum-dum that got taken last night, or the bitch who's trying to take you tonight?

Rastafari is the Almighty. 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You understand? Bring some love into the city. Yo! Sleeping on the floor, homeless in the street, can't find no food to eat. 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Music is the only